Allison Krauss and Union Station starting off the show tonight. I don't know why. Here on 91.3 WYEP from the 1992 album Every Time You Say Goodbye, and our official theme song of the Bluegrass Jam Session, Theme Time by Jim Mills. I'm Gretchen Unico here for Bruce Mountjoy. Once again, I thought he was going to be back this week. He is still out. Don't worry, he's doing okay. He will be back eventually, but I'm hanging out with you tonight and bringing you 3 hours of bluegrass. Lots of good stuff ready for you. Del McCurry, Hazel Dickens. We got all the classics in here. We got new stuff as well from Becky Buller and Jesse Smathers. So sit back and enjoy some good old-fashioned American music here. I am excited to get into it, and I hope you are too. We are going to, again, bring it back to the early 90s with something from Tony Rice. This is I've Waited As Long As I Can here on the Bluegrass Jam Session on WYEP.

0: Here's the latest concert spotlight on WYEP. 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
1: Ben Folds' Piano Tour allows for an intimate evening of songs, witty and sardonic, to nostalgic and self-reflective. 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

0: band Deer Ticker back with a new release and a tour, and will be coming to Mr. Small's Theater on June 13th. 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

That's Hazel Dickens with Mama's Hand here on 91.3 WYEP. It's Pittsburgh's independent music source. I'm Gretchen Unico here on the Bluegrass Jam Session in for Bruce Mountjoy. We had Del McCurry before that, High on a Mountain, the name of his 1973 release. Alison Brown with Sam Bush, Every Day I Write the Book. Yes, that is a cover of Elvis Costello. And Tony Rice with I've Waited As Long As I Can. Thank you for spending some time with us this Sunday evening on the Bluegrass Jam Session. And thank you if you made a donation to WYEP this past week as part of our May fundraiser, or if you gave in the month of May at all, because over 1,000 listeners stepped forward with a new monthly donation to help us get a $150,000 challenge gift. 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WYEP.org/give. And thank you. We have Mason Villa coming up now. This is Oh Lordy Me on WYEP.

0: I Don't Understand by M.T. 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

Some more recent releases in that last set. We had Appalachian Smoke with The Scenic Road, Becky Buller, Muddy Waters, East Nash Grass with Bend in the Road, and Mason Villa, Oh Lordy Me, all here on the Bluegrass Jam Session tonight on 91.3 WYEP. It's Gretchen Unico covering for Bruce Mountjoy this evening. He's doing all right, but he is taking a week or two off here, and we'll see him again soon. I know he loves playing bluegrass for you, so he will be back. Don't you worry. We are getting into a new hour of music here pretty soon, but we've still got a lot to go before the hour is through. I've got something coming up from Open Road and some other artists here to surprise you with. We've got a couple more new releases to fill out the end of the hour. 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And don't forget, you can also tell your smart speaker to play WYEP. However you want to do it, we're so glad you're here with us. And this is Jesse Smathers coming up now with If It Ain't Broke, Don't Fix It.

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Open Road with Hard Times on 91.3 WYEP from the album Cold Wind. Also, the songs from the Road Band. Lots of road-themed bands here tonight. That was Road Back to You. Alicia Nugent with My First Mistake from her 2004 self-titled record. And Jesse Smathers with If It Ain't Broke, Don't Fix It, his track from just last year. It's Gretchen Unico on the Bluegrass Jam Session tonight. In for Bruce once again. Might be with you next week. Might be Bruce, might be Joey. We'll have to see. But either way, you're going to get some good bluegrass every Sunday night here on Pittsburgh's independent music source, the only place you'll hear the Bluegrass Jam Session. Although if you missed last week's show, which I also hosted, you can download that on our website, WYEP.org, and listen to it back. I think it should still be up there at least until the end of tonight, that you can listen to last week's show. You can listen to all of our specialty shows back for a full week, in fact, at WYEP.org. That includes Roots and Rhythm, which was on before me. You can also listen to Dub Mission. All of those special WYEP shows are up on the website for a full week after they air. Well, we have to get back into the music here. We have Andy Leftwich with Tom and Jerry.

There's Bill Price with Possum Holler and Rhonda Vincent driving nails into my coffin. It's Gretchen Unico here after 9 o'clock. It's the Bluegrass Jam session with you every Sunday from 8 until 11. And then, of course, at 11 o'clock tonight, you can catch the Grateful Dead Hour to wrap up your Sunday here on Pittsburgh's independent music source, 91.3 WYEP. Looking at this new hour ahead of us, I've got the Lynn Morris Band, Don Reno and Bill Harrell. I've got Harmony Junction, Flat and Scruggs, the Amanda Cook Band, a great mix of bluegrass, new and old, some fun stuff mixed in there, some fun covers, some interesting little things you might not expect to hear on your radio. That's what we're doing on the Bluegrass Jam session tonight and pretty much every night on WYEP. Our full schedule of shows is at WYEP.org. You never know what you're going to hear. And this next one is from Volume 5, it's Dying All Over Again.

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Wow.

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Eric Weisberg with Jesse James on the Bluegrass Jam Session tonight here on 91.3 WYEP. We also had Don Reno and Bill Harrell bringing in the Georgia Mail, the Lynn Morris Band with You'll Get No More of Me, and Volume 5 with their track from just last year, Dying All Over Again. It's the Bluegrass Jam Session once again every Sunday night at 8 on WYEP. I'm Gretchen here for Bruce this evening, and one to give a shout out if you were one of the people who donated to keep shows like Bluegrass Jam Session on the air. 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

The Amanda Cook Band with It's Almost Over came out just a few years ago. It's on the Bluegrass Jam Session tonight on 91.3 WYEP, Pittsburgh's independent music source. Front Range with The Hills That I Call Home, Harmony Junction, A Fine Line, and Flatten Scruggs with Salty Dog. Music on the way from Hot Rise, Bela Fleck, and Steve Martin. Going to be a lot of fun here in this next group of tunes. And thank you for spending some of your evening with me. I'm Gretchen Unico, covering the show tonight. If you want to join WYEP out in the wild, or rather in your neighborhood, we've got the Neighborhood Concert Series. Lots of shows coming up. We were just up at Big Sewickley Creek Brewery on Saturday with Zinnia's Garden and Bill DC. If you missed that one, don't worry. There's plenty more to come this year. We have the Wood Brothers are going to be out and on the town. Devin Gilfillian and the Heavy Heavy. Actually, that's our next show, July 10th, the Heavy Heavy at South Park Amphitheater. And you can find details at WYEP.org/neighborhood. Hope to see you out and about this summer. The Johnson Mountain Boys coming at you now. This is Dream of a Miner's Child.

0: Here's the latest concert spotlight on WYEP. 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
2: Brooke Annabelle moved from Pittsburgh to Rhode Island a couple of years ago. 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

Bela Fleck and Abigail Washburn, If I Could Talk to a Younger Me. That was on the 2017 release Echo in the Valley. You have tuned in to the Bluegrass Jam Session tonight. So I'm Gretchen Unico. Hot Rise, before that, Walk the Way the Wind Blows. Steve Martin and Edie Brickell. They are together on that track, Sarah Jane and the Iron Mountain Baby from 2013. The record Love Has Come for You. Also, the Johnson Mountain Boys, Dream of a Miner's Child, from the 1989 record At the Old Schoolhouse. Great mix of new and old bluegrass tonight on the Bluegrass Jam Session. Hope you're enjoying it. Hope I'm doing Bruce proud while he is out this week. And we're going to have a lot more fun. We've got a whole nother hour of music to go, so don't go anywhere. If you need to step away, though, if you're in the car and you're not going to be in the car all night, you can always listen online at WYEP.org, in the WYEP app, or tell your smart speaker to play WYEP. This one, it's Bill Monroe with Peter Rowan, Walls of Time.

That is Sister Sadie, If I Don't Have You, on the Bluegrass Jam session tonight. Slowing it down just a little bit in this late hour, although I think Bruce usually plays a lot more slow music than I'm going to at the 10 o'clock hour. We had Laurel Canyon Ramblers starting us off with the Ramblers Blues. And I'm Gretchen Unico here tonight until 11 o'clock. I've got more queued up here. Claire Lynch. We have music from the Nashville Bluegrass Band and Sierra Hull. Also Tony Trischka and Billy Strings with a good cover coming up later on this hour. So enjoy the last hours of your weekend here on WYEP tonight. And don't forget, if you want to support the Bluegrass Jam session, you can do that right now. WYEP.org/give is the place to learn how to do that. Two songs coming up now from two bands with very similar names, but they are different bands. This is the Lonesome River Band first with Long Gone.

Can't Be Wrong by Low Cut Connie. And Heart Has to Work So Hard by Blondshell.

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them go. I do love Marty Stewart. There he is with Curly Seckler and the Nashville Grass. Somebody Loves You, Darling, on 91.3 WYEP. It's the Bluegrass Jam Session. Claire Lynch, If Wishes Were Horses, and Lonesome Standard Time with Lonesome Standard Time. Also, the Lonesome River Band with Long Gone. Lots of lonesome tunes tonight, but you don't have to be all by yourself. You're with me on the Bluegrass Jam Session. I'm Gretchen Unico here until 11 o'clock tonight. So we will finish out the evening as we always do with the Grateful Dead Hour at 11. If you miss any of the songs, WYEP.org has a running playlist. 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

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You're listening to the Bluegrass Jam Session. Lori Lewis and Kathy Kalick. Before that is The Blue Moon Still Shining, Matt Flinner with City Chickens, and Wilma Lee Cooper, You Tried to Ruin My Name. I'm Gretchen Unico. A few more tracks here on my list today. Something from the Edgar Loudermilk Band. Also something new from Tony Trischka and Billy Strings and Sierra Hall. Lots of more recent tracks here on the back end of the show tonight. And I hope you're enjoying it. If you want to come out and enjoy some free live music with us this summer, WYEP.org has all the info on that. Of course, our big signature event is the Summer Music Festival. 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She has some really cool singer-songwriter tracks with a country flair. I believe she is from Colorado, so she knows the thing about country western sounds. 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You can also go to WYEP.org/festival for all the details on our Summer Music Festival, June 27th. We've got Sierra Hull. This is Come Out of My Blues on WYEP.

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New Grange with Handsome Molly. You're listening to 91.3 WYEP. We also had the Edgar Louder Milk Band with Train Robbery of the River Bridge, Tony Trischka and Billy Strings with a lovely version of Gentle on My Mind, and Sierra Hull, Come Out of My Blues, from her album came out last year, A Tiptoe High Wire. It's Gretchen Unico heading out for the night. Thank you for enjoying some bluegrass with me. I might be with you next week. Might be Bruce, might be Joey. But either way, you're going to have the Bluegrass Jam Session Sunday night, 8 to 11, here on WYEP. And our full schedule, our full playlist from tonight, that's at WYEP.org. You can even listen to this show tomorrow. It should be up. If you want to go back and listen to the whole thing, relive all this great music, you can do that at WYEP.org. Well, it's been fun. I will see you later. I'll be with you certainly next Sunday from 11 until 2 at least for my usual show. And I'll leave you with Tina Adair. This is Covering Up Holes on WYEP. Good night.

Carter, this is your song. That was your request. You're at rest now in the hills you so often wrote about and loved so well. I never dreamed, I never thought, so young you'd be called to rest. But the man who calls our number, somehow you fit into his plans. I never questioned his decision, for I'm only human, just another man. It was hard to go on without you. I thought I could never sing and play. Somehow I found the strength to continue. I thought you would want it that way. Now we play the same places that we played together. Travel the same roads, mile after mile after mile. Although you're no longer with us in person, your memories are with us all the while. I've relived our lives from beginning to the end, sometimes 10 and 20 times a day. How two little boys in the hills of home would run, romp, and play. I recall our first radio show, our first record, always side by side, me and you. How we were accepted throughout America and many foreign lands too. So Carter, if you can hear me, rest in peace. For one day this earth, I'll no longer roam. And once again we'll be together side by side in the hills of home.

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0: shit.
1: 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And from Dead Shows, a Grateful Dead concert-specific mobile reference app. Dead Shows offers set lists for every concert the band ever played, plus individual song, venue, and other stats, guest artists, and more. 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

From the 1981 studio album by Bobby and the Midnights, a song credited only to Bob Weir, meaning he wrote the words himself. We began with a track from the 50th anniversary remaster of the Grateful Dead's 1976 live album, Steal Your Face, taken from the October 1974 Winterland run that also gave us the Grateful Dead movie. The current season of the amazing good old Grateful Dead cast is all about Steal Your Face. And now, back to July 4th, 1990 in Kansas.

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1: 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We'll get started on set 2 when the Grateful Dead Hour continues.

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1: 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I'm David Gans. 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

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I'll be in Aurora, Illinois on June 18th, Milwaukee on June 19th, Dowagiac, Michigan on June 20th, and Garcia's in Chicago June 21st. And I'll be at Jerry Day in Atlanta August 1st and 2nd. You can buy my books and music in my online store, perfectable.net. 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And from Dead Shows, a Grateful Dead concert-specific mobile reference app. Dead Shows offers set lists for every concert the band ever played, plus individual song, venue, and other stats, guest artists, and more. 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I'm gans@well.com. This has been Grateful Dead Hour number 1966. Thank you for your kind attention, everybody. I'm David Gans, and I'll meet you back here next week.

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0: That was Alabama Shakes with American Dream. We also heard from the Billy Idol with Rebel Yell. My name is Quincy Sauter, and you are listening to WYEP, Pittsburgh's independent music source. Up next, we got the Red Clay Strays with Wonderin' Why. Check it out.
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WYEP's Summer Music Festival is coming up on Saturday, June 27th. 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Cam Chambers is a producer, singer, and drummer whose music pulls from soul, hip-hop, jazz, and R&B. While Cajon Concept, the project of singer Ben Orvik, produces catchy indie pop and rock. 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

Ballad of the Texas Gentleman. That was Oscar and Grammy winning singer, songwriter, and guitarist Ryan Bingham. We also heard from the American R&B group Duran Jones and the Indications with Young Americans. Up next, you know him. You maybe love him. We'll see. This is Bruce Springsteen with his 2002 song, The Rising, here on 91.3 WYEP.

Can't Be Wrong by Low Cut Connie. And Heart Has to Work So Hard by Blondie.

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1: One, two, three, four, five,

led by singer-songwriter MC Taylor. That was the band His Golden Messenger with In the Middle of It. Before that, Roadrunner by the Modern Lovers and the Black Keys with You Got to Lose. Black Keys are going to be coming to town pretty soon, playing Stage AE on August 2nd. Speaking of upcoming live events this summer, the next song we're going to be hearing is from Michigander, who is going to be headlining WYEP's Day of Free Live Music, which is going to be in Schenley Plaza on Saturday, June 27th. Yes, that's right. The WYEP Summer Music Festival is back. And along with headliner Michigander, we have the Chicago band Rat Boys, Americana songwriter Joby Riccio, and Pittsburgh artists Cam Chambers and Cajon Concept. 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

That was Baby Rose with Friends Again, featuring Leon Thomas. Before that, I Want to Take You Higher by Sly and the Family Stone. That's off their 1969 album, Stand. My name is Quincy Sauter, and you're listening to 91.3 WYEP, the station where the music comes first. Up next, we got the Pennsylvania native Sun Little with Whip the Wind.

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The River, that's by the wickedly talented Katie Tunstall. Before that, Victim of Luck by Canadian indie rock band Metric. All right, up next, we got Kurt Vile with Chance to Bleed. Now, Kurt Vile and the Violators are going to be playing Mr. Smalls on June 22nd, coming up real soon. Here is their song off of their latest album, Philadelphia's Been Good to Me. This is Chance to Bleed.

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1: We hang out so much outside of the band that it doesn't really feel like we're doing band practice. 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

That was Kells, who is originally from Pittsburgh, but she's now based in Atlanta. But she's coming home pretty soon, playing the Thunderbird Music Hall on June 25th. That was her song, Gone, off of her 2026 EP, Dirty Blues Princess. Before that, The Future's So Bright, I Gotta Wear Shades by Timbuk3 and Mumford & Sons with I Will Wait, which I just learned about people talking about Stomp, Clap, Hey, the kind of millennial indie folk genre of which Mumford & Sons is a poster child for. So, learn something new every day. Next up, we got Brooke Annabelle with Daily Dose.

0: Here's the latest concert spotlight on WYEP. 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
2: Brooke Annabelle moved from Pittsburgh to Rhode Island a couple of years ago. 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

Javelin by Kevin Morby, also REM with Everybody Hurts off of their 1992 album Automatic for the People. My name is Quincy Sauter, and you're listening to 91.3 WYEP, and I just want to take a second to thank everyone who gave during our May fundraiser. 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

evidence that all men and women are created equal, and that they are endowed by their Creator with certain unalienable rights. Among these, life, liberty, and the pursuit of happiness.

WYEP's Summer Music Festival is coming up on Saturday, June 27th. The music kicks off at Schenley Plaza at 4 p.m. with opening performances from two Pittsburgh artists, Cam Chambers and Cajon Concept. Cam Chambers is a producer, singer, and drummer whose music pulls from soul, hip-hop, jazz, and R&B. While Cajon Concept, the project of singer Ben Orvik, produces catchy indie pop and rock. The festival lineup also features Michigander, Rat Boys, and Joby Riccio. 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

Joby Riccio, one of my favorite artists right now, who is also going to be playing the WYP Summer Music Festival on June 27th. That was her song, Love of the Song, off of her latest album, Face the Feeling. We also heard Crazy Classic Life by Janelle Monáe. Up next, U2 with Song of the Future here on WYEP.

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back with Ride Lonesome here on 91.3 WYEP. I'm your host, Quincy Sauter. We also heard that catchy song, People Are People by Depeche Mode. Up next, we got the Lumineers. A while ago, I was talking about the stomp, clap, hey genre when we heard a Mumford & Sons song, and the Lumineers, another big, big poster child for this millennial subgenre. This is the 2025 song, Same Old Song.

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Dear Tick. That's a song off of their upcoming album, Coin-O-Matic, which is going to be coming out June 5th. That was Mary Singletary. We also heard Sky Full of Song by Florence and the Machine. Up next, 20 Teens off of Blessing Jolie's album 20 Nothing. She is a 24-year-old artist from Houston, Texas. She is very talented. Check it out.

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Jack White of the White Stripes with G.O.D. and the Broken Ribs. He's coming to town pretty soon, playing Citizens Live at the Wiley on November 12th. We also heard Imagine by John Lennon. I'm your host, Quincy Sauter, and you're listening to 91.3 WYEP, Pittsburgh's independent music source. 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

0: Here's the latest concert spotlight on WYEP. Let's see what artists are coming to the area.
1: Ben Folds' Piano Tour allows for an intimate evening of songs, witty and sardonic, to nostalgic and self-reflective. 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

WYEP's Summer Music Festival is coming up on Saturday, June 27th. The music kicks off at Schenley Plaza at 4 p.m. with opening performances from two Pittsburgh artists, Cam Chambers and Cajon Concept. Cam Chambers is a producer, singer, and drummer whose music pulls from soul, hip-hop, jazz, and R&B. While Cajon Concept, the project of singer Ben Orvik, produces catchy indie pop and rock. The festival lineup also features Michigander, Rat Boys, and Joby Riccio. 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
1: We hang out so much outside of the band that it doesn't really feel like we're doing band practice. 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

0: Brooke Annabelle moved from Pittsburgh to Rhode Island a couple of years ago. Catch her well-crafted introspective songs at the Roots Cellar on June 11th.
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WYEP's Summer Music Festival is coming up on Saturday, June 27th. The music kicks off at Schenley Plaza at 4 p.m. with opening performances from two Pittsburgh artists, Cam Chambers and Cajon Concept. Cam Chambers is a producer, singer, and drummer whose music pulls from soul, hip-hop, jazz, and R&B. While Cajon Concept, the project of singer Ben Orvik, produces catchy indie pop and rock. The festival lineup also features Michigander, Rat Boys, and Joby Riccio. 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

0: All right, it's time to either stand up, sit down, or shake your leg and go for yourself, because the Grateful Dead are here.
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3: Good morning, Deadheads. Let's wake the dead with a classic Grateful Dead jam right here on WYEP. This week, we're going to be looking at some songs from the classic album American Beauty, and we'll kick things off with a really fun one that, you know, didn't make the cut so much in the live world, but love to hear it on tape. Here's Pigpen leading Operator.

That was Operator from American Beauty, the classic album from the good old Grateful Dead. And we're going to be listening to a few from that record as the week goes on. So join me here again tomorrow morning around 5:15, and we'll wake the dead once more here on Pittsburgh's independent music source. I'm Joey. Have a grateful morning, and we'll see you back here real soon.

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Hello, good morning. It's 91.3 WYEP and WYEP HD Pittsburgh. I'm Joey. Thanks for being here. I hope you had a nice weekend. And thanks to everybody who came out to Big Sewickley Creek Brewery on Saturday night. We had a great time at our Neighborhood Concert Series event. And our next free show is the Summer Music Festival, which is this month. It is June 1st now, so join us on the 27th at Schenley Plaza in Oakland. Details, WYEP.org. 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Music on the way from Kurt Vile, who's coming to Pittsburgh this month. We'll hear the latest from Jalen Nagonda, who has a new album coming out this month. But right now, it's Bleachers. This is Modern Girl here on WYEP. One, two.

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1: We hang out so much outside of the band that it doesn't really feel like we're doing band practice. 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

That's Kurt Vile from the new record, Philadelphia's Been Good to Me. It's called Chance to Bleed, and he's going to be here on June 22nd for a show at Mr. Small's. You can find details on that and a lot more. WYEP.org/concerts. We heard Dave just before it. He's bringing his band to Star Lake in July, and that was So Much to Say. Support for WYEP comes from our members and from the Pittsburgh Symphony, presenting their season finale featuring Appalachian Spring with the Pittsburgh Ballet Theater, plus Barber's Violin Concerto performed by Augustine Hadelick, June 19th through the 21st, part of BNY Classics. Tickets at pittsburghsymphony.org. Well, I got a song for you now that came out the year that this radio station came out. That's 1974. Here's Linda Ronstadt and When Will I Be Loved?

0: Here's the latest concert spotlight on WYEP. Let's see what artists are coming to the area.
1: Ben Folds' Piano Tour allows for an intimate evening of songs, witty and sardonic, to nostalgic and self-reflective. 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

Jalen Nagonda here on Pittsburgh's independent music source. He has a new album out on Friday. It's called Doctrine of Love. We just heard the title track. Just before it, Dead, who played our summer music festival last summer. Really fun show from them. Well, this year's installment coming up on the 27th with Michigander, Rap Boys, Joby Riccio, Cam Chambers, and Cajon Concept. It's free, it's open to everyone, and you can find all the details you need at WYEP.org/festival. 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Well, as I mentioned just a moment ago, the Summer Music Festival happened in June 27th. We're getting ready for it. Excited to see you out there. Joby Riccio is playing, and this is her new song, Love of the Song, on WYEP.

EP's Summer Music Festival is coming up on Saturday, June 27th. The music kicks off at Schenley Plaza at 4 p.m. with opening performances from two Pittsburgh artists, Cam Chambers and Cajon Concept. Cam Chambers is a producer, singer, and drummer whose music pulls from soul, hip-hop, jazz, and R&B. While Cajon Concept, the project of singer Ben Orvik, produces catchy indie pop and rock. The festival lineup also features Michigander, Rat Boys, and Joby Riccio. 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

Nice little jangle pop classic there from the Jesus and Mary chain, and it features Hope Sandoval, who sings in Mazzy Star. That song, Sometimes, Always, and just before it, the Pittsburgh band Feeble Little Horse, who are getting a lot of national attention these days. They're signed to a new label, and they have a new release called Bit Not. That song is Rewind. 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Coming up, we'll play a one from Sufjan Stevens. We'll hear the latest from U2, who have been really pumping them out there this year. But right now, Sun Little. This is Whip the Wind from Pittsburgh's independent music source.

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Sufjan Stevens here on WIP with Mystery of Love. That is from the 10th anniversary edition of Carrie and Lowell. Heard Dermot Kennedy just before it, Funeral, his latest, and you can find that on The Weight of the Woods. Good morning. I'm Joey. Thanks for being here today. Looking like it's going to be a beautiful day to kick off a beautiful week here in Pittsburgh. Highs in the 70s and 80s. We'll see 77 today with partly sunny skies. 52 degrees right now, 10 minutes after 7 o'clock. 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Had a lot of fun last week raising money for WIEP. 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And another big thanks to everyone who came out to our neighborhood concert series show out at the Big Swickley Creek Brewery. Had a massive crowd. It was so cool to see so many people there. So thanks for coming out. Thanks for letting us do fun stuff. And we'll see you at the next free show, which is the Summer Music Festival. Here's a new one from U2. This is Scars.

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That is Kells. You're on WIP Gone. It's a song from the new release, Dirty Blues Princess, which is coming out pretty soon. Going to have a Pittsburgh show at the Thunderbird on June 25th. The Police in there with Every Breath You Take, and Phoenix singing about Listomania. That's from their album Wolfgang Amadeus Phoenix. Good morning. I'm Joey. Nice to have you along today. Hope you enjoyed your weekend. Looks like it's going to be a pretty nice week here in Pittsburgh. Lots of sun, highs in the mid-70s up to the mid-80s by the end of the week. It's 52 degrees right now, just before 7:30. 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The festival includes UB40, featuring Ollie Campbell, The Elevators, Tribal Seeds, G-Love, The Hip Abduction, and more. 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All right, it's time to talk about today's daily feedback. It's your daily opportunity to tell us what to play based on our topic of the day. Pittsburgh legend Joe Negri passed away this weekend, just days before his 100th birthday. Negri was an accomplished jazz guitarist and teacher who spent a lot of time in Mr. Rogers' neighborhood. Handyman Negri didn't just fix things, he also fixed problems. Now today, in honor of Handyman Negri, let's find some songs about fixing, repairing, mending, that sort of thing. If you have something in mind, let us know. Facebook and Instagram are the best places to get in touch. And then listen to Kyle around 12:20 this afternoon. So share a set of three. Music coming up from Kevin Morby. We'll hear the latest from Beck. Right now it's Bakar. It's Helen Back.

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The lead is from Kevin Morby here on WYP Javelin. Features some really great background singing. And it's Sylvanesso, if you couldn't pick it out. Song's Javelin from the new release, Little Wide Open. Suzanne Vega in there with Tom's Diner, and we heard Helen back. Cool song from the UK artist Bakar. Good morning. 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News updates from WESA are coming up soon, plus some new music from Devin Gilfillian and the latest from Beck. And right now, Sheryl Crow from Come On, Come On. It's time to soak up the sun.

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1: I was like, you know what? I'm going to shoot my shot. I'm going to just do it. I don't expect to hear back at all. But then it turned out that she was interested and it just happened through an email. That whole experience was like very validating. It's like, oh, the music we're creating is good. And like someone who's played in Boy Genius and is like friends with Hayley Williams, she likes it. And I think honestly that was like a huge boost of confidence.
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Tori reached out to Grammy Award-winning artist and producer J-Song to see if she'd want to produce her

0: Back with a new one. It's called Ride Lonesome here on WYAP. I hope he's feeling well, but I do like his sad songs too. So, you know, kind of mixed feelings on that. The Clash with Should I Stay or Should I Go, and Sheryl Crow kicking off that set with Soak Up the Sun. That's what we're going to do this week here in Pittsburgh. Good morning. I'm Joey. We're going to take a quick break from the tunes right now to bring in Jeremy Scott and get some news updates from 90.5 WESA, Pittsburgh's independent news station. Good morning, Jeremy.
1: Okay, Joey, thanks. Here's what's happening in WESA news. Allegheny County kicks off the final phase of community engagement for its first ever climate action plan this week. The county plans to use the plan as a guide to navigate flooding, landslides, rising energy prices, and other challenges related to climate change. Since April of last year, the county's sustainability team has gotten input on the forthcoming plan from 3,300 people across more than 100 events. Braddock is welcoming new businesses along its main corridor in the former Free Press building on Braddock Avenue. A glass restoration business and Pay What You Can Gym are taking over space vacated by long-term tenant Studebaker Metals when it moved to the Strip District. Ryan O'Hearn and Nick Gonzalez both hit a home run in the Pirates' 9-3 win yesterday over the Minnesota Twins at PNC Park that completed a sweep. The Pirates next head to Houston to face the Astros. And a renowned jazz guitarist and Pittsburgh native has died just short of his 100th birthday. Joe Negri, who played a character on Mr. Rogers' Neighborhood and taught at Pitt, Carnegie Mellon, and Duquesne, died Saturday, according to the Pittsburgh Tribune Review. Negri was set to turn 100 on June 10th. And that's a look at WESA News. Joey.
0: Thank you, Jeremy. Partly sunny skies today, high of 77 in the 50s. Right now, just a few minutes before 8 o'clock. And Joe Negri, also the inspiration for today's daily feedback topic, since he was Handyman Negri on Mr. Rogers' Neighborhood, looking for songs about fixing stuff. So if you have something in mind, tell us. Social media, and then listen. 12:20 this afternoon. This is new from Devin Gilfillian. It's Hold On Hourglass, WYEP.

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Michigander with a brand new song. It's called Freaking Out, and that's going to be on Over Before You Know It, the new album that is coming out at the end of July. 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I can say that confidently because it's always a really fun time, even when, you know, the weather's looking rough. Somehow it turns around because it's the Summer Music Fest. 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

0: Here's the latest concert spotlight on WYEP. 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

It's Ryan Bingham and his band, The Texas Gentlemen, here on WYP. They call us The Lucky Ones, the new album, and that song, Ballad of the Texas Gentlemen. Heard Bittersweet Symphony just before it, and Eat Your Young, cool song from a couple of years ago from Hozier. 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Plus, Barber's Violin Concerto, performed by Augustine Hadalick, June 19th through the 21st, part of BMY Classics. Tickets at pittsburghsymphony.org. Got some music on the way from Edward Sharp and the Magnetic Zeros. I'll play you a new one from the Rolling Stones as well. Right now, Eric Burden and more. Spill the Wine. It's WYEP, Pittsburgh's independent music source.

feel hot flames of fire roaring at my back. As she disappeared, but soon she returned. In her hand was a bottle of wine, in the other a glass. She poured some of the wine from the bottle into the glass and raised it to her lips.

WYEP's Summer Music Festival is coming up on Saturday, June 27th. The music kicks off at Schenley Plaza at 4 p.m. with opening performances from two Pittsburgh artists, Cam Chambers and Cajon Concept. Cam Chambers is a producer, singer, and drummer whose music pulls from soul, hip-hop, jazz, and R&B. While Cajon Concept, the project of singer Ben Orvik, produces catchy indie pop and rock. The festival lineup also features Michigander, Rat Boys, and Joby Riccio. 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

It's Edward Sharp and the Magnetic Zeros, a big song for them back in 2009 from Up From Below. Heard the Arctic Monkeys with their latest release, which is a song that was on like a charity compilation from War Child. It's called Opening Night here on Pittsburgh's independent music source. Good morning, I'm Joey Spihar. 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Got a new one on the way from Death Cab for Cutie. We'll hear the latest from Jill Scott and get some news updates from WESA as well. Right now, it's the Rolling Stones from Foreign Tongues. This is Rough and Twisted. It's WYEP.

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0: Death Cab for Cutie here on WYP. Cool riff on that song. It's called Punching the Flowers, and that's going to be on their new album, I Built You a Tower. It's coming out on Friday. Bright Eyes, just before it, with First Day of My Life, and we heard Love Letter. Love that one from Bonnie Raitt. Good morning. I'm Joey. This is WYP, Pittsburgh's independent music source. And we're going to take just a quick break from the tunes right now to bring in Jeremy Scott and get some news updates from 90.5 WESA. Good morning, Jeremy.
1: Okay, Joey, thanks. Here's what's happening in WESA news. Allegheny County kicks off the final phase of community engagement for its first ever climate action plan this week. The county plans to use the plan as a guide to navigate flooding, landslides, rising energy prices, and other challenges related to climate change. Since April of last year, the county's sustainability team has gotten input on the forthcoming plan from 3,300 people across more than 100 events. Braddock is welcoming new businesses along its main corridor. In the former Free Press building on Braddock Avenue, a glass restoration business and Pay What You Can Gym are taking over space vacated by long-term tenant Studebaker Metals when it moved to the Strip District. Ryan O'Hearn and Nick Gonzalez both hit a home run in the Pirates' 9-3 win yesterday over the Minnesota Twins at PNC Park that completed a sweep. The Pirates next head to Houston to face the Astros. And a renowned jazz guitarist and Pittsburgh native has died just short of his 100th birthday. Joe Negri, who played a character on Mr. Rogers' Neighborhood and taught at Pitt, Carnegie Mellon, and Duquesne, died Saturday, according to the Pittsburgh Tribune Review. Negri was set to turn 100 on June 10th. And that's a look at WESA News. Joey.
0: Thank you, Jeremy. Joe Negri, the inspiration for today's daily feedback, since he played Handyman Negri on Mr. Rogers' Neighborhood. We're looking for some songs about fixing, repairing, mending, that sort of thing. So if you have something in mind, let us know, please. Facebook, Instagram, great places to get in touch. And then listen to Kyle right around 12:20 this afternoon, because we'll share a set of three. Sunshine today in Pittsburgh, high of 77. It's 58 degrees right now in Pittsburgh, feeling like June, which is appropriate because it's June 1st, and I have a song from a June coming up, Dwelling on the Past, just after 9. Right now, the latest from Jill Scott. This features Trombone Shorty. It's Be Great.

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Tedeschi Trucks Band here on WYP Future Soul, the title track to their new album, and they're going to be in Pittsburgh in October. Heard the Clarks on Saturday. They have a show coming up in Pittsburgh, not this Saturday, but next Saturday, Stage AE with Fantastic Cat on the bill as well. June Carter Cash for Dwelling on the Past today, because today's the 1st of June. So we heard from June. That was East Virginia Blues. Good morning. I'm Joey. 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The festival includes UB40, featuring Ollie Campbell, The Elevators, Tribal Seeds, G-Love, The Hip Abduction, and more. 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Here's a new one from Teddy Swims. This is Mr. Know-It-All.

0: 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Tori reached out to Grammy Award-winning artist and producer J-Song to see if she'd want to produce her new album, In Through the Front with Lasers.
1: I was like, you know what? I'm going to shoot my shot. I'm going to just do it. I don't expect to hear back at all. But then it turned out that she was interested and it just happened through an email. 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It's like, oh, the music we're creating is good. And like someone who's played in Boy Genius and is like friends with Hayley Williams, she likes it. And I think honestly that was like a huge boost of confidence.
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Temples here on WYEP. It's a new song called Jet Stream Heart. They have a new album coming out towards the end of the month called Bliss. It was Seal. Just before it, we heard Crazy and Make Me Feel. Great song from Janelle Monae's Dirty Computer. 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Got one on the way from Lucy Dacus. We'll hear the latest from the Vindies as well. And right now it's Best Coast. This is The Only Place.

0: Here's the latest concert spotlight on WYEP. 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
1: Ben Folds' Piano Tour allows for an intimate evening of songs, witty and sardonic, to nostalgic and self-reflective. 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

Cold Little Heart here on WIP. It's Michael Kiwanuka off of Love and Hate. That record's 10 years old. It was our favorite album in 2016. Heard Lucy Dacus just before it. That's a new one. Planting Tomatoes just came out. The Cure in that set with Just Like Kevin. Good morning. I'm Joey. This is WIEP, and support for WIEP comes from our members and from the Society of St. Vincent de Paul, Council of Pittsburgh. 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Kyle is in next. He'll keep you company through to this afternoon with lots and lots of new music. Today, a brand new one from Alex Amen for New at Noon. Well, here's one from the Vindies. The Vindies are from Youngstown, and I'm sure you've seen them around Pittsburgh quite a bit through the years. Well, they have a brand new song out called Same Stars. It's the Vindies, WYEP.

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Pittsburgh's independent music source.

That is music from the Alabama band, the Red Clay Strays, and Demons in Your Choir. Brand new single from the forthcoming album called Grateful, out this Friday. Seems like there's about a dozen big records coming out full lengths on Friday, June the 5th, including that one from the Red Clay Strays. Small Town, John Mellencamp getting the midday started on this another sunny, beautiful day here in Pittsburgh. I sure hope you enjoyed the weekend. We've got lots of great mild temperatures and sunshine, looks like, for a good portion of this week, if not the entire week. On the way, some music on this New Music Monday from Metric. We'll get to the new one from Grace Potter, and Arlo Parks has another song from Ambiguous Desire that I'm going to share with you before 11 o'clock here on WYEP. 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This is music from singer-songwriter Aaron Lee Tazjan, who hails from Nashville. This is called Lost and Alone.

WYEP's Summer Music Festival is coming up on Saturday, June 27th. The music kicks off at Schenley Plaza at 4 p.m. with opening performances from two Pittsburgh artists. Cam Chambers. And Cajon Concept. Cam Chambers is a producer, singer, and drummer whose music pulls from soul, hip-hop, jazz, and R&B. While Cajon Concept, the project of singer Ben Orvik, produces catchy indie pop and rock.

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That's Billy Price. Great new song called I Was a Fool from his new album called Random Madness. He was here to talk about it a few weeks ago when we did a live and direct session. That one is now posted, the entire live and direct session, an interview with Billy Price on our website, also on our YouTube channel, Elastica with Connection. And it was singer-songwriter Aaron Lee Tazjan. Lost and Alone is the new song from Get Over It, Underdog. It's a brand new release. We had him in for a live and direct session a couple of years ago as well. Hey, good morning. Thanks for tuning in. Coming up on New at Noon today, a bit of a throwback of his sound. If you haven't heard of Alex Amon yet, I'm going to introduce you to him coming up on New at Noon today. If you like music from, Fred Neil and perhaps John Denver, it's kind of in that vein. We'll do it at New at Noon today here on WYEP. Plus, we've got other songs throughout the day on this New Music Monday you haven't heard before. We'll turn you on to something new. Just keep it right here on WYEP. 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Part of BNY Classics. Tickets at PittsburghSymphony.org. Some music from David Bowie from 1969, title track to Space Oddity on WYEP.

Can't Be Wrong by Low Cut Connie. 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

Grace Potter is back, and there's a new song called Love Me Not here on WYEP. I'm guessing there'll be an announcement of a forthcoming full-length album. I know there's going to be some touring dates. We had her through a couple of years ago for a really wonderful live and direct session. Enough is just a great track from Jeff Tweedy's solo record from last year, and not just a solo record, it was three of them. Metric with Victim of Luck and David Bowie's Space Oddity here at 91.3 WYEP. 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Beba Doobie, I've teamed up with the Marias. Here is All I Did Was Dream of You. New music on WYEP here on this New Music Monday. Good morning.

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It's Arlo Parks, Beams, the latest song from Ambiguous Desire, her third release from that London artist. Arlo Parks on this New Music Monday. Gorillaz from the album Demon Days. That record is 21 years old. And music from the Smiths from The Queen Is Dead. And Biba Doobie and the Marias serving up a little shoegaze on this New Music Monday. All I Did Was Dream of You. They both admired each other's music for a while and decided to work together on this new single. 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I Played the Fool is from Michael Stipe. 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

Rocksteady, Aretha Franklin on WYP from Young, Gifted, and Black, and You Got to Lose from the Black Keys here on WYEP, August 2nd, the date, a couple months away on the show here in Pittsburgh. Welcome to June, by the way, the 1st of June with a lot of great music on the way on this New Music Monday. His Golden Messenger, we'll get to the latest from Goose, and we'll take a listen to something new from Tyler Ballgame's New LA. The crooner from LA has put out for the first time again. We'll play another song from that album. Plus, Alex Amon coming up on New at Noon today. We'll explain why it may be your next favorite new artist or song. 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M.T. Jones is an English singer from Liverpool who makes soul and R&B and jazz music. Here is I Don't Understand.

0: Here's the latest concert spotlight on WYEP. 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

That's his Golden Messenger on WYP. In the middle of it is the track from I'm People, plus Brimful of Asha from Corner Shop and Sade's By Your Side, and a newcomer MT Jones from Liverpool, making soul, R&B, a little bit of jazz on I Don't Understand. Now, MT Jones will be performing and opening up for the Heavy Heavy on July 10th at South Park Amphitheater. It's part of the WYP Neighborhood Concert Series shows. It's coming up on Friday, July 10th. 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File file today, lost gems, forgotten favorites, and sometimes a little blues on a Monday morning. A classic from John Lee Hooker on the Kyle File today.

High, mellow, knocked out, feeling good. And by that time, I looked on the wall, at the old clock on the wall. By that time, it was 10:30 then. I looked down the bar, at the bartender. Said, what do you want, Johnny?

New track from Goose on WYP. Good to Be is a brand new one. It's right here on a New Music Monday on 91.3 WYEP. Grace Jones, hadn't played that one a lot from the album Nightclubbing. Pull Up to the Bumper. And we also heard music in that set on WYEP from the likes of Monrovia with Old Fort Steel Trail from a great album called Bloodline. And John Lee Hooker's One Bourbon, One Scotch, One Beer on the Kyle File today. Just around the corner, our new at noon today. It's definitely a throwback sound to the 70s. You'll have to check out Alex Almond and see if it's your next favorite new track coming up on New at Noon today. 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This is music on WYP's New Music Monday from Tyler Ballgame. Here's another song from his debut. It's called Matter of Taste.

YEP's Summer Music Festival is coming up on Saturday, June 27th. The music kicks off at Schenley Plaza at 4 p.m. with opening performances from two Pittsburgh artists. Cam Chambers. It's a good day, better night. And Cajon Concept. Cam Chambers is a producer, singer, and drummer whose music pulls from soul, hip-hop, jazz, and R&B. While Cajon Concept, the project of singer Ben Orvik, produces catchy indie pop and rock. The festival lineup also features Michigander, Rat Boys, and Joby Riccio. 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

That is music from Noah Kahan. Doors is on the Great Divide, sold out show coming up in early July. And we're in full into concert season, huh? Especially after another Neighborhood Concert Series show that happened this past Saturday night at with Zinnia's Garden playing, and Bill Deasy performing as well at Big Sewickley Creek Brewery. Thanks to everybody who came out. There are lots more free shows to enjoy this summer, including Devin Gilfillian, the Wood Brothers, Fruition, and we'll also get to the Heavy Heavy and much more. That's coming up July the 10th with the Heavy Heavy and MT Jones, by the way, at the South Park Amphitheater. All of those are free and open to the public. Glad you're along. New at Noon, just around the corner from Alex Amond. First, we'll check out the format.

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1: It's time for New at Noon, and about a month ago, I got to see this outfit. Well, his name is Alex Amon, but he's a four-piece when he's performing, and it's definitely a throwback to John Denver, Fred Neil. See who else you hear in his sound. California Blues from Alex Amon, today's New at Noon.

Chris Stapleton from Higher, that is White Horse on WYP. The date is June the 17th. That is a show out at Star Lake with Chris Stapleton and his band. Also, Alex Amon on today's New at Noon. What did you think of California Blues? Son of Amon is the new album and forthcoming album from Alex Amon, who definitely has a little John Denver, a little Fred Neil, maybe some James Taylor in there. What'd you think of the new one from Alex Amon, today's New at Noon? On the way, music from Rat Boys. They'll be here in a few weeks for WYP's Summer Music Festival at Shenley Plaza. The Sacred Souls, some brand new music coming up from them. And we'll check out the latest from Tori Silver in the spotlight this month as our local 913 featured artist of the month. 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Tickets for Robert Earl Keen at LibraryMusicHall.com. Here's the latest from Blessing Jolie on WYEP.

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That's Rat Boys. They're from Chicago. It's going to be an exciting time when they're here for the Summer Music Festival, June the 27th at Shenley Plaza. The World So Madly is the latest from Rat Boys, who'll be performing alongside Michigander and also Joby Riccio, Cam Chambers, Cajon Concept, all playing for free for you coming up later this month. Pet Shop Boys in that set too from 1986, and the latest from Blessing Joe Lee, starting off the set of music. 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

Billy Bragg on WYEP. Handyman Blues is from Tooth and Nail from 2013. And one of the many suggestions for that one today, we're remembering Joe Negri, local legend who passed away over the weekend, almost made it to 100. And Handyman from James Taylor, here's Fix You on the Daily Feedback today on WYEP. It's from Coldplay. When you try-

That's Coldplay on WYP Fix You. We ask for songs about being handy and fixing things. In honor of Joe Negri today, we lost him over the weekend, a Pittsburgh local legend, almost made it to 100 years old. Fix You from Coldplay, Billy Bragg's Handyman Blues, and Handyman from James Taylor at the top of the set. 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

That is from Tori Silver here on WYEP. Microwave on the new album produced by Jason called In Through the Front Line, In Through the Front with Lasers. That's the name of the new album. And Tori Silver is the June Local 913 Artist of the Month. You can see their performance coming very soon. We recorded a live and direct session with the band. We'll air it sometime this month. Beautiful Day from U2, and it was Crosby, Stills, Nash & Young with Woodstock and Any Old Fool. That's a new one from These Sacred Souls here on a New Music Monday on WYEP. Thanks to everybody who gave during our May fundraiser. You know, over 1,000 listeners stepped forward during the month of May with a monthly donation, and you got us over the line right near the end to help us unveil a $150,000 challenge gift. It was the biggest challenge in WYEP's history, and thanks to you, we were able to achieve that. IRL, that's the name of the new tune from Devin Gilfillian.

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Everything that matters. Fever flashes, eyelashes, and traffic patterns. 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
1: We're going to spotlight the music of Bill Withers on Key Tracks this week. We'll play five of the best key tracks from Bill Withers from Just As I Am. We'll start off this week with Sweet Wyoming on WYEP.

Bleachers, You and Forever is from Everyone for 10 Minutes, the fifth and new album from Bleachers. It was Bill Withers. Sweet Wanomi is on Just As I Am in the spotlight this week on Key Tracks. Tune in tomorrow at 1 o'clock. We'll have the second of five Key Tracks from Bill Withers. Just a moment, the new one from The Revivalist, and later on this hour, we'll check out some music from Jack Johnson, who in a month will be hitting the Pittsburgh area for a show. We'll talk about the track on his new one called Surf Film Music. It's the soundtrack to the documentary that's about his life as a singer, a songwriter, and a surfer. 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RAD works here. Heartstop, the new single from The Revivalists. 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

0: 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Tori reached out to Grammy Award-winning artist and producer J-Som to see if she'd want to produce her new album, In Through the Front with Lasers.
1: I was like, you know what? I'm going to shoot my shot. I'm going to just do it. I don't expect to hear back at all. But then it turned out that she was interested and just happened through an email. 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It's like, oh, the music we're creating is good. And like someone who's played in Boy Genius and is like friends with Hayley Williams, she likes it. And I think honestly that was like a huge boost of confidence.
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That's Ethel Cain on WYP. American Teenagers on that album called Preacher's Daughter that really got her a ton of attention back in 2022. And she's developed a really amazing fan base and sold out her entire tour, which included Pittsburgh last year. Jack White will be back in November. G.O.D. and the Broken Ribs, plus Arcade Fire and Keep the Car Running on 91.3 WYEP. 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This is Going Gone.

0: Here's the latest concert spotlight on WYEP. 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
1: Ben Folds' Piano Tour allows for an intimate evening of songs, witty and sardonic, to nostalgic and self-reflective. He'll play the Carnegie of Homestead Music Hall June 9th.
2: 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Nobody else is ever gonna see Gracie Girl.
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That's music from Houndmouth. They're back. First song in a few years. The new album from Houndmouth is called Lordy. It'll be out on July the 10th. That's called Tiger Blood. Follow You Down from the Jim Blossoms album that came out back in 1996 called Congratulations, I'm Sorry. Ray LaMontagne, plus a new one from Josiah and the Bonnevilles in that set of music. It's called Going Gone here on WYEP. Music from Kells coming up. She'll be back later this month for an actual show here in Pittsburgh. She was here for the NFL draft. Stopped by our studios and did a live and direct session. We'll have that coming up before 2 o'clock. 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So Surfville Music, the soundtrack, came out, and the upcoming documentary will celebrate Jack Johnson's journey as a surfer and a filmmaker and also a musician. This is Drink the Water, which is on that soundtrack that features the backing playing of Hermanos Gutierrez, Jack Johnson, WYP.

WYEP's Summer Music Festival is coming up on Saturday, June 27th. The music kicks off at Schenley Plaza at 4 p.m. with opening performances from two Pittsburgh artists, Cam Chambers and Cajon Concept. Cam Chambers is a producer, singer, and drummer whose music pulls from soul, hip-hop, jazz, and R&B. While Cajon Concept, the project of singer Ben Orvik, produces catchy indie pop and rock. The festival lineup also features Michigander, Rat Boys, and Joby Riccio. 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

That's Iron and Wine and WYP. In Your Ocean is from Hen's Teeth, the latest album that came out back at the end of February. Blister in the Sun from Violent Femmes. And Jack Johnson has a soundtrack out that features a lot of playing on it from Hermanos Gutierrez. There are some early tracks, some demos on there as well. Drink the Water is a new creation that features Hermanos Gutierrez, which is an old song from Jack Johnson, but a new twist on it. July 3rd, the date on the show with Jack Johnson here in Pittsburgh. Glad you're along. I want to say thank you to everybody who came out for our Neighborhood Concert Series show with Bill Deasy and Zinnia's Garden at Big Sewickley Creek Brewery. Looked like a great time was had by all. A lot of more free shows to enjoy this summer, including our Summer Music Festival later on this month. We've got the likes of Devin Gilfillian, the Wood Brothers, Fruition, Blessing Jolie, and more. Next show is July 10th with the Heavy Heavy and MT Jones at South Park Amphitheater. Here is music from Kells back in Pittsburgh later on this month for a show. I'm so

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Well, it's new music here on a New Music Monday at WYEP, and that for sure fits the bill. It's called Going Shopping. It is a new song from The Strokes, and they have a new full-length coming out next month, in fact. And also, if you're ever wondering what new music we're listening to here at WYEP, the music staff, because we get new stuff in every single day. 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It's called, it's at WYEP.org/freshcuts. Hi, I'm Andy. 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Well, we've got some music coming up from the Dave Matthews Band. We're going to hear a brand new one from Tori Amos as well. Jesse Malin is a guy who has gone through a lot in the last few years. He had a spinal stroke, what's called a spinal stroke, a few years ago. He's simply been learning how to walk again over the last few years. But he's also been keeping up with the music. He's still been doing concerts and rocking out as much as he can. This is a new song from him. It actually is a song that is an ode to an old bandmate of his. In the 90s, Jesse was in a punk band called Degeneration. And one of his bandmates was a man named Howie Pyro, who passed away a few years ago. This one's called Hollywood Forever at WYEP.

Can't Be Wrong by Low Cut Connie. Reaching for my drink. And Heart Has to Work So Hard by Blonde Shell.

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Tori Amos with a new one. It's called Gasoline Girls. It's part of your New Music Monday here at WYEP. Dave Matthews Band with one of the big hits, What Would You Say? And Jesse Malin. The track is called Hollywood Forever, an ode to an old bandmate of his that passed away, a man named Howie Pyro. Good afternoon. I'm Andy. This is WYEP. 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We've got Death Cab for Cutie coming up real soon with a new one. Also a new one from the Alabama Shakes as well. Richie Havens here doing one of the ones he's probably really famous for, I'd say, his version of Here Comes the Sun.

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Well, her name is Bebe Stockwell. She is a Boston-born singer-songwriter with a new track there called When You Know. WYEP. We also heard from Drive-By Truckers in there. Death Cab for Cutie with the new one called Riptides. And Richie Havens doing his version of Here Comes the Sun. I'm Andy, here with you this afternoon. Thanks for tuning in. We've got our Summer Music Festival coming up now, less than a month away. Yeah, Saturday, June 27th, we're going to be out on the lawn at Schenley Plaza in Oakland. And it's free. It's open to the public, as it is every year. Great lineup. The band Michigander headlining. We've also got a band out of Chicago that's getting a lot of buzz in the last few months called Rat Boys. And a great singer-songwriter, a young one named Joby Riccio. And, of course, as always, a couple of Pittsburgh artists. We got Cam Chambers and Cajon Concept. It's going to be a great day out there on the lawn. You can get more information at WYEP.org/festival. And don't forget, Saturday, June 27th. 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This is new from the Alabama Shakes. I really am digging it. It's called American Dream.

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1: I was like, you know what? I'm going to shoot my shot. 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I don't expect to hear back at all. But then it turned out that she was interested and just happened through an email. That whole experience was like very validating. It's like, oh, the music we're creating is good. And like someone who's played in Boy Genius and is like friends with Hayley Williams, she likes it. And I think honestly that was like a huge boost of confidence.
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You call me. Jerome 87 is a project from one of the members of the band Alt J. They're here at WYEP. The track called Track and Field, Orchestral Maneuvers in the Dark with If You Leave, and Alabama Shakes. What you think of that new one? American Dream. There's something about sort of the pacing of the drums and the bass on that and the production of them that, like, after a while, it just becomes almost hypnotic. I really love it. It's here at WYEP. Thanks for tuning in. We got music coming up from the Grateful Dead. We are also going to get to your Below the Surface for today. We'll go back and visit a time that Courtney Barnett was right here in our WYEP studios. The band Deer Tick, they've got some new music. This one's called Mary Singletary.

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1: I'm Rosemary Welsh with Below the Surface, highlights of performances and interviews from the Community Broadcast Center. Courtney Barnett is a clever songwriter who writes intimate, often sharp-edged lyrics. She reveals who she is addressing in the title of her album, Tell Me How You Really Feel.
2: It's been interesting to see how people interpret the title. I think it says a lot about, a listener to kind of how they interpret it and what it says to them. But I don't know, the conversation throughout the album, it kind of moves around between, you know, me talking to myself, me talking to friends, and me talking to people I don't know. I think a lot of my songs kind of end up like that, but it definitely kind of moves around.

0: 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She talks about the results.
1: It was a kind of interesting project to see, to see how people reacted to it, I think. You know, some people took it really earnestly and some people took it kind of sarcastically and fun. And I mean, there's no right or wrong way at all to interpret it. And I think getting a song to describe how you feel, it, you know, I've got the long list of all the songs that people submitted and it's this amazing playlist that just kind of covers every emotion, every musical genre.
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how it feels. Emotionally, it's not that different, but to the hand, it's beautiful. Yeah, to the hand, it's beautiful.

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Well, it's the Grateful Dead here at WYEP. One of my favorites from them, Scarlet Begonias, from a great release called From the Mars Hotel. And before that, we heard one of the times that Courtney Barnett was here in our studios. Yes, here at WYEP. We heard her doing her track, Need a Little Time. Courtney Barnett is going to be back here in Pittsburgh in August, playing at the Roxian Theater in McKees Rocks. And if you enjoy listening to any of those in-studio performances, we got a whole bunch of them. 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I'm Andy here for Rosemary. 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Kate Bush coming up real soon and a brand new one from Beck. This is Father John Misty.

0: Here's the latest concert spotlight on WYEP. 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

It is part of our Pride Month playlist. It is Queen doing Crazy Little Thing Called Love here at WYEP. We heard from Beck in there, too, with Ride Lonesome, a brand new track he's put out, Kate Bush as well, and Father John Misty. It's a brand new song. It's called The Payoff. It's here as part of your New Music Monday at WYEP. 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Hey, thanks to everyone who came out to our WYEP Neighborhood Concert Series show with Bill Deasy and Zinnia's Garden that happened this past weekend at the Big Sewickley Creek Brewery. 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We're going to have lots more this summer, including Devin Gilfillian, the Wood Brothers, the band Fruition, and more. The next show is happening July 10th with the Heavy and MT Jones out at South Park, part of the Allegheny County Summer Concert Series. You can get all the details at WYEP.org/neighborhood. This is Florence and the Machine here at WYEP.

CYEP's Summer Music Festival is coming up on Saturday, June 27th. The music kicks off at Schenley Plaza at 4 p.m. with opening performances from two Pittsburgh artists, Cam Chambers and Cajon Concept. Cam Chambers is a producer, singer, and drummer whose music pulls from soul, hip-hop, jazz, and R&B. While Cajon Concept, the project of singer Ben Orvik, produces catchy indie pop and rock. The festival lineup also features Michigander, Rat Boys, and Joby Riccio. 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

Energy and fun, that is something that Low Cut Connie does pretty well. That new one here on a New Music Monday is called Can't Be Wrong. The new full-length is coming out next month. They've already got a show lined up for here in the Pittsburgh area in October. 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Cracker was in there with Low and Florence and the Machine, the track My Love. Hey, I want to thank everyone who became a new sustaining member of WYEP last week during our May fundraiser, throughout the whole month of May, in fact, because we had a challenge to hear from 1,000 listeners, and more than 1,000 stepped forward with a monthly donation to help us get to $150,000 in an additional gift. 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Tickets at PittsburghSymphony.org. David Gray is coming up, and the latest from the Tedeschi Trucks Band as well. Aldous Harding is an artist who's getting a lot of praise. I think her release that has just come out called Train on the Island, you're going to see that on lists of best albums of the year at the end of this one. This is a track from it. It's called One Spot. It's some new music on your New Music Monday here at WYEP.

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Tedeschi Trucks Band with the title track to the new full length. It's called Future Soul, and they are going to be in town in October. October 20th, they're playing Citizens Live at the Wiley. I do believe, though, there are not many tickets left for that show. David Gray in there was Sail Away, and we heard from Aldous Harding. The song is called One Spot. This is WYEP. It's Pittsburgh's independent music source. Bruce Hornsby is coming up real soon with a classic of his, and also we're going to hear from one of the artists coming for our WYEP Summer Music Festival later this month. I'm speaking of Joby Riccio. King Tough here. It's Twisted on a Train.

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Joby Riccio is her name in the track called Love of the Song here at WYEP. You're going to get a chance to see her in less than a month, and you can do it for free because she's coming for our WYEP Summer Music Festival in Oakland, Schenley Plaza, out on the lawn, Saturday, June 27th. She'll be there along with the band Rat Boys from Chicago and also the Michigan band named, appropriately, Michigander. Yeah, and we've also got Cajon Concept, Cam Chambers from right here in Pittsburgh. All the details at WYEP.org/festival. We also heard in there from Bruce Hornsby, Mandolin Rain. Bruce Hornsby's got a great new release out that's kind of weird in the best way possible, especially for a guy who's been doing it for so long, clearly still challenging himself. It's called Indigo Park. Well, good afternoon. I'm Andy. This is WYEP. I'm here this week for Rosemary. 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They Might Be Giants coming up, and it's a New Music Monday. We're going to hear new music this hour from Fruit Bats. We'll also hear from our headliners of that summer music festival, Michigander, and a new track from them. Chapel Roan here right now.

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Well, that's Fruit Bats, the long-running project of the artist Eric D. Johnson here at WYEP. The new song is called The Landfill, and the new release coming out in about 2 weeks. He's also announced a show already in the fall at Thunderbird Music Hall in Lawrenceville. They might be giants in there as well in Chapel Roan with The Subway. 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Charlie Crockett's coming along with his new track in just a bit. We're going to hear from the Red Hot Chili Peppers. We're going to hear from the Cranberries in this hour and a whole lot more. Here's a track that actually Bruce Springsteen opened up his show in town here last week with. It's Edwin Starr. It's War, WYEP.

0: 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Tori reached out to Grammy Award-winning artist and producer J-Song to see if she'd want to produce her new album, In Through the Front with Lasers.
1: I was like, you know what? I'm going to shoot my shot. I'm going to just do it. I don't expect to hear back at all. But then it turned out that she was interested and it just happened through an email. That whole experience was like very validating. It's like, oh, the music we're creating is good. And like someone who's played in Boy Genius and is like friends with Hayley Williams, she likes it. And I think honestly that was like a huge boost of confidence.
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Brother Wallace is his name. He's from Georgia. You're the Man is the name of the track here at WYEP. Red Hot Chili Peppers with Californication. We heard Charlie Crockett. I really love the groove on that new one. It's called Kentucky Too Long. And Edwin Starr with War as well. Good afternoon. I'm Andy. This is WYEP. 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The Cranberries coming up real soon. The Head and the Heart as well. Our Summer Music Festival is coming up in just a few weeks. Saturday, June 27th, out on the lawn at Schenley Plaza in Oakland. And if you go, you're going to get to see this band headlining the show. They write some catchy music, and I think you're going to have a good time. This is Michigander. The new song is called Freaking Out at WYEP.

0: Here's the latest concert spotlight on WYEP. 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
1: Ben Folds' Piano Tour allows for an intimate evening of songs, witty and sardonic, to nostalgic and self-reflective. 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

That's the Head and the Heart here at WYEP, a track from about 7 years ago called Missed Connection. 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But as I've become older, I actually have become very fond of Dreams by the Cranberries. And we also heard from Michigander Freaking Out. 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All the details at WYEP.org/festival. Mumford & Sons coming up real soon, and we'll hear from Sly and the Family Stone. It is a new Music Monday here at WYEP. Rostam, the artist Rostam, who at this point, quite a few years ago, was a member of Vampire Weekend. He's got his third solo release out, and this is called Back of a Truck.

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Nobody wants to be left out. Uh-huh. You can't leave, cause your heart is there. But you can't stay, cause you've been somewhere else. You can't cry, cause you look

Always love that one. Family Affair. Sly and the Family Stone here at WYEP. You know, there is a cover of that done by Iggy Pop. And you hear that and you think, that sounds kind of ridiculous, Iggy Pop doing Family Affair. And it kind of is in a way, but you could also feel the love that Iggy Pop has for that song in it. Again, Family Affair, Sly and the Family Stone. We also heard from Mumford & Sons. The new one's called Here. It features Chris Stapleton, and both of them are coming to Star Lake this summer, and actually just a couple weeks, just days apart. So you're going to be able to check out Mumford & Sons at Star Lake on June 14th, and then on June 17th, that's when Chris Stapleton comes rolling in. Hey, everybody, I'm Andy here with you today for Rosemary. 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Fountains of Wayne very soon, and the latest, the new one, in fact, from the Rolling Stones, Mountjoy and Gigi Perez teaming up here. It's called In the Middle.

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The music kicks off at Schenley Plaza at 4 p.m. with opening performances from two Pittsburgh artists, Cam Chambers and Cajon Concept. Cam Chambers is a producer, singer, and drummer whose music pulls from soul, hip-hop, jazz, and R&B. While Cajon Concept, the project of singer Ben Orvik, produces catchy indie pop and rock. The festival lineup also features Michigander, Rat Boys, and Joby Riccio. 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

Well, that's the Rolling Stones with something new. It's called In the Stars here at WYEP. They are going to have a new release called Foreign Tongues out next month. Fountains of Wayne with Someone to Love, and Mountjoy and Gigi Perez teaming up on a song called In the Middle. Mountjoy, they were here last summer. They're coming back again about the same time, too, like early June. They'll be here June 10th at Stage AE. Well, hello, everyone. I'm Andy. It's WYEP. Thanks for tuning in. 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Tickets at pittsburghsymphony.org. Sylvanesso's coming up. We're going to hear from Nirvana, brand new track from U2 as well. Well, Paul McCartney has a new release called The Boys of Dungeon Lane. I don't think it's... I've actually heard a fair amount of it. It's not scary at all, even though Dungeon Lane sounds like it. On this one, he's teaming up with a guy with who I think he knows a little bit. It's Ringo Starr. Paul McCartney and Ringo. It's Home to Us, WYEP, New Music Monday.

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0: No, it's U2 and the new song called Scars at WYEP. Now, U2 just recently, in the last couple months, put out two new EPs. Apparently, there's also a full length coming out later this year. Guys have been recording a lot of work, I guess. Also in there, Nirvana with In Bloom. We heard Sylvanesso. Love that one called Radio. And Paul McCartney with Ringo Starr. Yes, a new one called Home to Us. Ringo Starr. Peace and love. That's what he says, right? 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Hey, I want to thank everyone who came out this weekend to our latest Neighborhood Concert Series show. It featured Bill Deasy in Zinnia's Garden, and it happened at the Big Sewickley Creek Brewery. There are still lots of free shows to come, so if you went, you had a great time, you want to go to more, don't worry. If you didn't get to go this past weekend, don't worry. We've got more shows coming up, including which are featuring the likes of Devin Gilfillian, the Wood Brothers, the band Fruition, and more. The next show is going to be July 10th. It's happening at South Park with The Heavy Heavy and MT Jones. It's part of the Allegheny County Summer Concert Series. Find more details about the whole series at WYEP.org/neighborhood. Prince coming up real soon. Here's Black Joe Lewis and the Honey Bears.
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Happy Pride, everyone. Sam Smith here as part of our Pride Month playlist at WYEP. The track Stay With Me. We also heard from Lucy Dacus. A new one's called Planting Tomatoes. Prince in there as well. And we heard from Black Joe Lewis and the Honey Bears. The song is Sugarfoot. Well, Aaron should be in just a few minutes to take you through your evening here at WYEP. This is the English, I think they're actually now a trio maybe? Jungle? Yeah, here you go. It's a new song. It's called Carry On.

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That is the latest from the Red Clay Strays on 91.3 WYEP. The new album, Grateful, is coming out in just a few days on June 5th. That was Demons in Your Choir. And started off the top of the hour with music from Peter Gabriel, In Your Eyes. Hi, good evening. I'm Erin Dawes. Thank you so much for tuning in. It is the first day of June, if you haven't noticed yet. I can't believe it is. This year's flying by. Oh, it is also Monday. Hope you're all having a good start to your week so far. You've got me here today until 9 o'clock. Music on the way this hour from Creedence Clearwater Revival, also Kurt Vile, as well as music from The Strokes later on. 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
1: I was like, you know what? I'm going to shoot my shot. I'm going to just do it. I don't expect to hear back at all. But then it turned out that she was interested and just happened through an email. That whole experience was like very validating. It's like, oh, the music we're creating is good. And like someone who's played in Boy Genius and is like friends with Hayley Williams, she likes it. And I think honestly that was like a huge boost of confidence.
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That is new music from the Beths on 91.3 WYEP, Till My Heart Stops, from their album Straight Line Was a Lie. Also heard from Garbage with Stupid Girl, and new music from Joe with Delicia. 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

0: Here's the latest concert spotlight on WYEP. 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

That is new music from Fruition on 91.3 WYEP. That is called Oh Well. Spoon before that with Hot Thoughts. 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I'm Erin Dawes. Thank you so much for tuning in. Still have music on the way from Biba Doobie as well as Nico Case. But here is new music from Kurt Vile. He's going to be back in town playing at Mr. Smalls on June 22nd. This is his latest, Chance to Bleed.

WYEP's Summer Music Festival is coming up on Saturday, June 27th. The music kicks off at Schenley Plaza at 4 p.m. with opening performances from two Pittsburgh artists, Cam Chambers. It's a good day. And Cajon Concept. Cam Chambers is a producer, singer, and drummer whose music pulls from soul, hip-hop, jazz, and R&B. While Cajon Concept, the project of singer Ben Orvik, produces catchy indie pop and rock. The festival lineup also features Michigander, Rat Boys, and Joby Riccio. 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

That is the latest from Biba Doobie on 91.3 WYEP. All I Did Was Dream of You. Also heard from Tom Petty and the Heartbreakers. So You Wanna Be a Rock and Roll Star. That was a live version from 1986. And the latest from Kurt Vile with Chance to Bleed. Speaking of new music, it is New Music Monday here on WYEP. We give you even more new music throughout the day to start your week off right. 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Speaking of fresh cuts, this is new music from the band Mercy. This is Better Days.

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Bob Dylan on 91.3 WYEP, knocking on heaven's door. He is going to be here in Pittsburgh playing at Stage AE Outdoors on July 12th. Guy is in his 80s and still rocking it. And we started off the top of the hour with Kacey Musgraves, her latest Dry Spell. Hi, good evening. I'm Erin Dawes. Thanks so much for tuning in on this Monday, first day of June. I can't believe it is June already. Woo, the year is flying by. They say time flies when you're having fun. Anyway, music I've got coming up this hour. I've got Radiohead, also The Cure, as well as new music from Goose later on. And I just want to mention to thank all of you for coming out to our WYEP Neighborhood Concert Series show with Bill Deasy and Xenia's Garden at the Big Swickley Creek Brewery. Now, there's going to be a lot more free shows to enjoy this summer, including Devin Gafilian, the Wood Brothers, Fruition, and more. The next show is July 10th with the Heavy Heavy and MT Jones at South Park. It's part of the Allegheny County Summer Concert Series. 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Here's the latest from Kevin Morby. This is Javelin.

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Yeah, Dean on 91.3 WYEP. I really like that song. It is Rain Me In. Radiohead before that, going back to the year 2000 with Optimistic. And the latest from Kevin Morby with Javelin. 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Part of BNY Classics. Tickets at pittsburghsymphony.org. 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

Ryan Bigham on 91.3 WYEP. That is new music from him. From the album They Call Us the Lucky Ones, that is Ballad of the Texas Gentleman. The Cure before that with Friday, I'm in Love. Courtney Barnett, City Looks Pretty. That comes from her 2018 album, Tell Me How You Really Feel. And she will be playing at the Roxy and Theater on August 12th. And we started this set with Chet Vincent and the music industry with Sweet Mary. 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I'm Erin Dawes. Thanks so much for tuning in tonight. Next up, I have new music from a band called Snowcaps. Of course, I think of the candy right away, the delicious little chocolates with the little white sprinkles on top. Makes me think of like the movie theater, you know. Anyway, that's not what this is, but it is a band. And this is their new song, Coast, on 91.3 WYEP.

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1: I was like, you know what? 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I don't expect to hear back at all. But then it turned out that she was interested and just happened through an email. That whole experience was like very validating. It's like, oh, the music we're creating is good. And like someone who's played in Boy Genius and is like friends with Hayley Williams, she likes it. And I think honestly that was like a huge boost of confidence.
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Music from Rainbow Kitten Surprise on 91.3 WYEP. 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